0: Kia kaua a paora e pōwhiritia ki te hui. Bit long that one.
1: Oh, so yeah, yeah. Somebody didn't like pizza, and it was because of that. He wasn't given a welcome to the hui. He wasn't invited.
2: Yeah.
0: Anna. We all do that sometimes.
2: We all do that. Well, we try and
0: having your barbie.
2: Like,
0: and you know, you got one text, you got one messenger group over here, and another one over there.
2: No, you've got about, if you've got four friends, you've got three messenger groups.
0: Yeah.
2: Because there's one of those friends, they're not in that group. Yeah, you got another message because they're all in there, but the other friend's not in there. One for Paul, one for Peter.
1: And that's how you get yourself in trouble.
2: Nā kona I pēnā.
0: Yeah.
1: I pēnā ai. Is it ai?
3: Kōrero tia te reo Māori i ngā wā katoa.
4: Te reo
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0: Nau mai whakatau mai ki a taringa, nā te wānanga o Aotearoa, ki runga I te reo irirangi o Tainui.
1: You know, in truth, I'm not going to use any of those words.
2: Me tūturu, me tūturu.
1: Yeah.
2: Me tūturu, pautaka,
1: pautaka. And e mārana ki taku kuia, and I au I taku, I te kura tuarua, te haikura. And that's the other thing, you know, haikura, all those words, but I hoki mai I tētai hararei I ngā whēke rānei. And I was using wakarererangi for plane.
3: Yeah.
1: Engari inau ki a rata was aeroprena.
3: Aeroprena.
1: And iau e kona, oi wakarererangi, and then goes, ko tahi anake te tangata kaho I te waka o te rangi, ko te atua.
4: Kia ora.
1: Ei. 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

0: And I think we featured it on one of our Antics, Ngā Me Motuhake, and we played a Waiatatangi that was sung at Tūranga Waiwai e te pōwhiritanga o te hokowhitu atu.
1: Mm-hmm. Oh, yeah, vaguely remember.
0: Yes, and I pēnei te... Ka pā mai te rongo i runga i te reri o pango ana ngā rangi i te tiamana. Talking about how they'd get, they'd wait to hear on the radio.
2: Yeah,
0: weira,
2: yeah.
0: Weira. Ka pā mai te rongo i te reri o.
2: Reri o, yeah.
0: Me te wikene pepa.
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0: Yeah, phonetic transcription.
2: Yeah. And you know, that was a huringa whakaaro ki au, e te mātaki au te kōwhao rau, kōrero ana Q Quinton Hita ki tētai kaumātua no Ngāti Hine, Taura Sherrington tēnei.
0: Yes.
2: And... 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
0: relation
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0: Mm.
2: So they were native speakers.
1: Mm. Yeah.
2: And so when you say it that way, and if you're a second language speaker, you're trying to go tūturu.
0: Mm.
1: Yeah,
2: native speakers.
1: Yeah.
2: E te whakahanga i tō rātou reo ki te ao hou ki a rātou.
1: Yeah.
2: You know, so koia i tukuna i te kapu ki te sinki. But that was a massive changing of mind.
1: Yeah.
2: Like, oh, of course, they're native speakers. So,
1: well, it's just like those days of the week, right?
2: Yeah.
1: Yeah.
2: Yeah.
0: How,
1: you know, got those really Mane. Meaningful flash Mane. Words. But
0: Mane.
1: Yeah. Mane. Actually, is that the more tūturu way to do it?
2: Mm.
3: Tūturu way is there is none. There is none. You go sleep, you wake up.
0: Ina po? Do you say ina rua po?
2: Ina rua po, ina tahi po?
0: Yeah.
2: So they know when?
1: Oh, my God.
0: Oh, my God.
2: I nā tahi wiki, hei a tahi rā, day after
0: what?
2: Next.
0: What happened? Did you miss something?
1: No, I just, I nā rua and I nā tahi. Like, oh.
0: Yeah,
1: just,
0: tahi rua.
1: Oh my God.
2: Tua.
1: I nā tahi rā.
0: There
1: oh
0: you go, e te whānau, that was our installment for today.
2: Ko ki te kapu. Ko pere nā, ko pere nā.
1: Okay, guys, yeah. Something just clicked.

0: party.
1: Taringa, he mea tuku nā te wānanga o Aotearoa. Ā, nā te māngai pāho me irirangi te motu I tautoko. 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
3: Raupatu, he whenua, he wai, he tangata. Raupatu, the land, the water, the people.
4: Pai Te Huri Nui Jones was one of the principal stalwarts for the Kingitanga. He was an advisor to Te Puia, King Koroki and Te Ariki Nui Dame Te Atai Rangitahu. Following the recommendation of the Sim Commission, Pai Te Huri Nui played a major role in the negotiations and helped in the preparation of the Waikato Maniapoto Claim Settlement Act 1946. He was King Koroki's representative and inaugural chairman of the Tainui Māori Trust Board.
3: Kia tupu, kia hua, kia puawai. To grow, to prosper, to flourish.
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1: Kia tupu, kia hua, kia puawai. 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
4: Kia pono au. 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
4: 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Someone could be talking about something and saying, wow, such and such is going on, but this has happened and therein lies the problem. Therein lies the problem. Yeah. 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
5: And therein lies the problem.
1: Therein lies the problem. So, I've got the marae sorted.
4: Yeah.
1: We don't have any chefs.
4: Yeah. 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
5: Mai.
4: Yeah. Kei ko nā e raruraru ana.
6: Raupatu, he whenua, he wai, he tangata. Raupatu, the land, the water, the people.
7: In 1926, a royal commission was appointed called the Sim Commission, chaired by Supreme Court Judge William Sim, to consider the confiscations under the New Zealand Settlement Act 1863. The Sim Commission's findings and recommendations was that the compensation be granted pursuant to the Waikato Maniapoto Māori Claims Settlement Act Trust Fund for an annual payment be given to the Tainui Board Trust Fund and the Tainui Māori Trust Board to administer those funds for the benefit of Māori and the Waikato whose lands had been confiscated.
6: Kia tupu, kia hua, kia puawai, to grow, to prosper, to flourish.

0: it's your Rebel Teddy for the part that I hear. Today I'm going to teach you how to ask somebody how they are tonight. Ke te pe fiakwe I tēnei pō. 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
1: 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A spoken language is a living language.
2: Yo, man.
3: Yo.
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2: My girl just caught me.
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2: I don't know how I let this happen.
3: With who?
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3: Hei rei, te iwi, Tainui Live Weather. 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

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Another month down of the year. Getting closer to the Christmas break. Getting closer to the holidays. Oh, getting closer to summer as well. 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

0: 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Must have had a good kaiako, right? He pai ake nei, ko te karere haere ake nei. Simple changes to the design of our whare could help kaumātua and whānau living with mate wareware or dementia. University of Tāmaki Makaurau researcher Keisha Rāori is helping develop kaupapa Māori design ideas to make homes safer, calmer and easier to live in. The approach focuses on wairuatanga, whanaungatanga, maramatanga and manaakitanga, as well as the connection between people, their whare and the whenua. Things like a natural light, views of nature and seasonal changes can also help people feel connected to their surroundings. Researchers say some everyday features like patterned floors, mirrors and confusing touchscreens can make things harder to navigate. Simple changes such as clearer colour contrasts, easy to see light switches and taps, and removing trip hazards can make homes safer. About 83,000 people in Aotearoa are living with dementia, and that number is expected to almost double by 2050. Researchers say good design can help kaumātua maintain their mana, independence and connections with whānau. Koe ra tēnā, he mi peke tēnei, ahiahi Māori.
1: Tuakina mai rā te tatau o te waharoa.
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0: Hey, he fafe fafe.
4: A meddler, a busybody.
5: Just like our kids, kāti te fafe fafe.
6: Yeah, koia, yeah, yeah. Stop meddling around, man. Stop moving around all the time. Ka tau.
5: Kāti te
6: fafe fafe. Can be positive too. Fafe fafe, I suppose, in a way that somebody just constantly has to work. Just can't keep still.
0: Ah, right.
5: Yes.
3: Kiarite mai.
1: Hey. Te waharoa ki te rangi. Te waharoa ki te whenua.
2: Te Waharoa, with him.
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0: Right, Lewa Leva. Right there, mete word steal my love. Oh, true. Right, if you're planning on in the holidays, if you're planning on going overseas, well, you need a passport, innit? And here we go. Here's a cordial in regards to a passport. Kiwis. If you call yourself a Kiwi, well, I mean, I don't call myself a Kiwi, but anyway, Kiwis are being warned to check their passport photos carefully as Aotearoa heads into a major passport renewal rush. About 23% of passport photos are being rejected, which can slow down applications. More than 365,000 passport applications were made between January and July this year, up about 52% from the same time last year. The increase is mainly because more 10-year adult passports are now coming up for renewal. Officials say a clear and correctly taken photo can help people get their passports faster. Selfies can cause problems, especially when the phone is held too close to the face. In July, the average processing time was 6 working days, but applications that were complete and correct took around 3 days. The passport renewal rush is expected to continue through to around 2030. Oh, heck, come up. Travellers are also being reminded to check their passport expiry date and the entry rules for their destination. Some countries require at least 6 months left on a passport when you travel. Yep. And funny that one, because Tahiwaki no Kaihana, who's going to move to Australia. Hey, well, kia ora, don't worry, cuz, I won't say your name, but he thought he could just go over to Aussie, and there was only like a month left or something. It's like, oh, cuz, no. Alright. Anyway, passport caught it all for you. Check your expiry date on your passport before you do anything, before you book a flight or anything, because, oh, naked mandate. Oh, can't go anywhere. All right, Ashanti up next. Met the word to rock with you. Lord after Ashanti, met the word to Te Ao Marama. A bit of tea smile after that with Summertime Cruising. And then Jay-Z with the Empire State of Mind. He mi peke tēnei, ahi ahi marie.
1: Upoko pakaru, meka, peka rānei. Taniwhaka Tipu Tangata is the name of the rock that shows the resting place of the Tainui Waka. True or false? Taniwhaka Tipu Tangata is the name of the rock that shows the resting place of the Tainui Waka. True or false? False. Hani a te waiwai kimi atu, or Taniwhaka Rere Tangata, is the name of that rock. The other rock that is there is named Puna Whakatipu Tangata.
2: Upoku Pakaru, resources proudly sponsored by Waikato Tainui.
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1: Finally, Live endeavours to adhere to the guidelines set out by the Broadcasting Standards Authority. However, if you believe that we have breached the codes of broadcasting practice and would like to make a formal complaint, please call us now on 07 824 5650 or email us at info@tainuilive.co.nz. All complaints must be lodged in writing, outlining the details, and sent to Tainui Live, PO Box 648 Hamilton, within 20 working days of the incident.

0: Jay-Z, Alicia Keys as well. 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
1: Another kiwaha that came up.
2: Yes.
1: Pretty cool. 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
3: Yeah. Mauake nei.
1: Yeah.
3: Like, mau as in court, catch.
2: To be, and I tēnei, a mau e whakamarama.
1: Well, ko te tikanga o te kupu, o te kōrero, o te kianga, te kiwaha, mauake nei, forever and a day.
2: Yeah.
1: Forever.
2: Continue and continue. Yeah.
1: And continue.
2: Continued.
3: Infinity. Okay.
2: To infinity, infinity and
1: beyond.
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3: 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Yeah. So, okay.
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Right, Damien and Marley first up in the 3 o'clock hour. 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

0: 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And more working New Zealanders are struggling to afford basic needs as the cost of living puts pressure on household budgets. A new NZCTU cost of living survey found 64% of people are buying cheaper kai, while one in four say they have skipped meals. More than half have delayed dental care. 45% have put off seeing a doctor, and 42% have used their savings to get by. The New Zealand Council of Trade Unions says having a job is not always enough to protect whānau from financial hardship. The survey shows workers are cutting back on essentials like kai, power and healthcare, as well as activities with their whānau. Yeah, kā aroha, kā aroha. That's why we all need to vote in the general election. Be the hōhā like I am, and my whānau, and my friends. Everyone needs to vote. All right, koe rā tēnā, he mi peke tēnei, ahi ahi māri.
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0: puts others' needs ahead

0: Yes. I'm sitting next to three of them right now. Thanks one to no one, whanau. Thanks one to no one.
1: Jai te mai, hey!
2: Te waharoa ki te ao marama.
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2: Okay, so don't go there being a know-it-all.
1: Mm-hmm.
2: Your job is to sit and listen.
1: Yeah.
0: All you have to do.
1: Yeah.
2: All you have to do.
1: Yeah.
2: Oh, right.
1: Yeah.
0: Ko tahi noa te mahi.
1: Hoi anō tāu he, ne?
0: Yeah, hoi anō tāu he.
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1: 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Verb. So this is the action that you need to do. This is what you need to do. Would you mind then?
2: Yeah. Wait, so you could still change that up and could I change it to tāku?
1: Yep.
2: He anō tāku.
1: Yep.
2: He anō tāku he pātai ngā pātai.
1: Kāpai.
0: Yeah.
1: Yep.
0: O hei whakautu i tāna. He anō, hoi anō tāu, kaue haere ki te hui whakaputa mōhio ai, hoi anō tāu, he noho, he whakarongo. E ko tō whakahoki, kapai, no reira, hoi anō tāku, he noho, he whakarongo.
1: Mm.
0: So all I have to do is just this.
2: Mm.

0: Litty them at that weren't a stupid love song. All right, yes, general election voting enrollment accorded all right now. As of today, 30th of September, 25 days left to enrol for the 2026 New Zealand general election. Enrollment deadlines, Sunday, 25th of October, but yeah, just do it ASAP. That's us. So that's 3 weeks and 4 days to go to enrol. 2026 New Zealand general election is Saturday, 7th of November. So that's 38 days left, or 5 weeks and 3 days. Enrollment deadline, Sunday 25th of October, as I mentioned, 25 days away. Advance voting starts Monday 26th of October. I usually do that because I don't like waiting for the general election date. Nah. I like to get it over and done with. I am that hoha in my whānau, making everyone enroll that haven't enrolled or update their details if they've moved funny or maybe got married. I don't know anyone that's got a married but some of my whānau and friends have moved. So I'm that hoha. And be the hoha like me, eh? Just for the general election anyway, because it's a biggie this year and everybody needs to vote. Rangatahi ma. Actually, rangatahi, I heard they're doing pretty good. Of course, there are some that are just like, can't be bothered. Oh, wow. Maybe they just need a bit of education on, the power of voting. But anyway, more to the point. Enrollments to, enroll if you haven't enrolled, 25 days left for that. So it's easy. www.vote.nz. I mean, if you want, you can even print it out, a hard copy, if you want to do it old school. Write it out and then send it in the mail. Or do it online. Online, all you need is either your passport, a driver license, or the 18 plus card. I forgot the new name of that. But it's to verify you. Okay, kapai. Montel Jordan up next. Me te waiata something for the honeys. Aroha, whaimiri te waiata rā, me te waiata whakatupu mā tauranga. Then a bit of Swiss with Slow Wind. Here we pick it tēnei, ahi ahi māori.
1: 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There are 68 marae in te whakakitenga. True or false? There are 68 marae in te whakakitenga. True or false? True. There are 68 marae in te whakakitenga.
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0: Up ice with there, me te oa, it's a slow wind. 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

0: whenua patu ai right there me te waiata te ata mahina e whai ake nei e ko te karere haere ake nei. An expert panel is calling for changes to Aotearoa's new secondary school qualification system. The Tiro Tiro Anō panel says the new system needs more flexibility to make sure all ākonga have a fair chance to succeed. The panel is made up of kaiako, school leaders, researchers and assessment experts. It is especially concerned about the possible impact on Māori and Pacific students and disabled ākonga. The panel also says the government needs to show how the changes will meet te tiriti o Waitangi obligations, including protecting te reo Māori and mātauranga Māori and giving Māori a meaningful say in decisions. NCEA is being replaced with new Year 12 and Year 13 qualifications starting from 2028. The panel says there is still time to make changes before the new system is introduced. Koera tēnā. He mi peke tēnei. Ahi ahi Māori.
1: Huakina mai rā te tatau o te waharoa.
2: Te waharoa with hims.
3: Kupu whakarite, rite, rite, kia rite mai. Hey!
0: He tou are are. First to the food table with no consideration of others.
4: Hoaka. Pig.
0: We all know those ones.
5: Yeah, that's exactly it. So somebody just isn't inconsiderate. And it doesn't have to be at the food table, but somebody's just inconsiderate of other people's feelings or anything like that.
0: Don't worry about it. Don't be that person.
4: Don't be that guy at the marae that shows up just for the hākari.
0: Get that tea towel.
4: Get that tea towel, whānau.
3: Jai te mai. Hey.
1: Tomo mai, whakawhāiti mai, ki te waharoa.
2: Te waharoa, with him.
6: Tainui, live.
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0: Kiwaha. 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
0: Where are you paddling your canoe to?
2: Where are you going?
1: E hoi ana tō waka kiwhia.
0: Yeah.
1: Like, do we say it as a pātai or?
0: Yeah.
1: Where the heck do you think you're going?
0: Yeah.
1: Okay.
0: But, oh, you give a context. Ine e moe kei tēne te kiwhai.
2: Wa anua ki eiku te waka pūkei katoa te preti.
0: Yeah.
2: A te tangata, so someone is at a hākari and they are piling it on. Like they're getting
1: like
2: ready.
1: Like they're never going to eat again.
2: Winter hibernation.
0: Yeah.
1: Right.
2: Kame atu tētai. E hoi ana tō waka ki here. Where are you going with all that provision?
0: Yeah.
1: Okay. Yeah.
0: So that's the kiwaha.
1: Okay.
0: Do you really need that much food?
2: Yeah. Yeah, are you not coming back? Like, is this it for you? Cutty, cutty.

0: baby girl. Kia ora, Raven. Wait, tatatai, ma'am. Tributes flowing for former Speaker and Labour MP Adrian Rudafe, who has sadly passed away. Rudafe has been remembered as a rangatira who served his people with mana, dignity and calm leadership. Labour leader Chris Hipkins says that Rudafe was highly respected across Parliament and carried out his role as Speaker with dignity. He was the second Māori person to become Speaker of the New Zealand Parliament, taking on the role in 2022. Former Prime Minister Dame Jacinda Ardern, who supported his appointment as Speaker, described him as a kind and determined leader who was deeply connected to his whānau. Prime Minister Christopher Luxon also paid tribute, saying Rudafe was fair and calm as Speaker and committed to his people as an MP. Flags at Parliament will fly at half mass as a part of respect. The Parliament delegation in Kāre Kore Te Toko Maha o ngā tāngata will be travelling to Whangaehu Marae in Whanganui to pay respects to Rudafe and his whānau. Kei taku rangatira, moi mai rā, takoto mai rā, oki oki atu rā.
1: Upoko pakaru, meka te karanai. Tāne te tupoke is the name of the meeting house at Maketu Marae. True or false? Tāne te tupoke is the name of the meeting house at Maketu Marae. True or false? False. The name of the meeting house at Maketu Marae is O'o Ki Te Rangi.
2: Upoko pakaru, resources proudly sponsored by Waikato Tainui.
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2: Mai te papa kainga ki te papatākaro.
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2: Ha kina kina e whakakaha I te whānau I te iwi katoa.
5: If you lost the bet, you'd have to do a dare. Had to walk down Jasmine Street in a bloody netball dress. I had to walk down there in a hula skirt, something else. It was, we had a blast, mate.
2: E hara I te toa takitahi, engari, e toa takitini.
5: Bro, JD had the black book, and I tell you, it was a legendary book, bro. 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
2: Whakarongo mai, hākari hā kina kina, every Saturday morning from 8 till 10, with JD and Namu, and you'll find it by searching Hākari with two A's

0: season. 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
1: No, re, fioke.
2: Fioke.
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2: That's like, yeah, fuzzy, yay. Eh?
1: Yeah, fuzzy. Yeah. I just hear the...
0: Koia.
2: Okay. 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
0: Fioke.
1: Have you got bros and they just, that's all they do when you talk to them? 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

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Alrighty, Black Ferns legend Portia Woodman Wycliffe is set to have her story told in a new documentary backed by Hollywood star Dwayne The Rock Johnson. Johnson's production company, 7 Bucks Production, is teaming up with Aotearoa's Pango Productions to make Undeniable Portia Woodman. The documentary will follow Woodman Wycliffe's rugby career, her Māori identity, and her cultural legacy. She is a 2-time Olympic gold medalist and 4-time Rugby World Cup winner. She is also the only player to win World Rugby Player of the Year in both 7s and 15s rugby. Woodman Wycliffe is also the all-time leading try scorer in Rugby World Cup history across the men's and women's games. Johnson says he has admired Portia for years and is proud to help share her story with the world. Kawai, ooh, yeah, looking forward to that that doco movie whenever it comes out. Hopefully it comes out like next year. Surely. Anyway, kawai. Kawai there, The Rock. And hey, wow, and Pango Productions. I know Pango Productions. Kawai. 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
5: Oh, he heri te tonu tēnei ne ki te tahi tangata kanohi rua, two-faced.
3: E rua, e rua. Exactly the same. So say one thing to your face and another behind your back.
4: Oh, those people that they create, you know, they build on the kōrero.
3: Add the rima te kauhi.
5: Oh, that's a bit of a spicer. It could also be used as well as someone who is unfaithful, ne, arero rua. Te tuku I tō aroero ki tērā tangata me te tei atu.
3: Kōia. 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
6: 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Nau mai ki te waharoa with him.
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0: What do you think that okay, I like what you're doing. He a ki o whakaro te tikanga o tērā kiwa ha, Erika? Kei a koe e roa ana.
3: Like, take your time?
0: Yeah, you're warm.
3: Warm, okay.
0: Has something to do with time.
1: Yeah.
3: Oh, you took your time?
0: Nearly. So it's part of a negative connotation with this one.
3: Oh, okay.
0: Yeah.
3: Like, you took too long.
0: Yeah, no, like, you're like, sort of like you're late.
1: You're late. Yeah.
0: You're the one that's making things long.
3: Yeah.
0: Hey, a koe.
3: Yeah.

0: I'm Ethan, not what you're talking about. All right. Pānui tēnei mai waikato a tainui. Te whaka kitenga o Waikato Incorporated Elections. The following marae will be holding their hui amarai to elect their te whaka kitenga representatives for the 2026 to 2029 term of office. Ko te marae, ko Oka Rea Marae 158 Jameson Road, ki te kauwhata. Ka tū tēnei huihuinga, huiamarai. Wow, okay, I need to email Waikato Tainui. They've got 10th of the 10th, which is, it's Saturday, but they've got Sunday. So I'm assuming it is the 11th of October, which is a Sunday, 10 a.m, Oka Rea Marae, 158 Jameson Road in Te Kauwhata. Ka pai, te whakakitenga o Waikato Incorporated Elections. Koutou no a tēnā marae, te marae o Oka Rea Marae, you're up for that. We are marae. Jennifer Lopez up next me te waiata waiting for tonight. Ārai, whai muria J-Lo me te waiata he taonga tuku iho. 1814 after that with Cupid. Ki runga e te reo tainui, iwa te kaumarima iro fō.
1: Upoko pakaru, meka, peka rānei. According to our customs, it is right that women should karanga at night time. True or false? According to our customs, it is right that women should karanga at night time. True or false? False, although some kuia do karanga as you enter the house. Perhaps this is something we should have more discussions about.
2: Upoko Pakaru, resources proudly sponsored by Waikato Tainui.
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0: He waiata hei whakangāhau, he kōrero hei whakaohooho.
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2: robustly discussed this.
1: Yes. Yeah, we
3: deliberations.
1: We stayed up all night thinking about this.
3: Mm-hmm. And we landed on.
1: And we landed on he kōrero tēnei mo te wā. 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
2: Oh, yeah.
3: Oh, yeah.
1: Kuarare.
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2: 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And you have to go, kuarare.
1: Yeah, oh, kuarare. Yeah.
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7: We can think of te reo Māori as a seedling with potential. Raised with others, given care and effort, it can grow and give shelter for future generations. 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

0: fucka ritte, ritte, ritte, kääritte mei. Hei!
1: Haro ote kahu.
2: Eagle-eyed.
1: Minä kukuiti teitanga te atamata ite te hikaripukane. If you're just looking at things and looking deep into things, or you're good at analyzing stuff or picking up things, yeah, eagle-eyed, you're just really good at
2: it. It could also be someone quite deep, hey?
1: Yeah, it can be used in that sense as well, yeah. So, yeah, that's another flip to the coin of the kōrero. Haro ote kahu, because if you think about the bird and being able to see things on the ground, you know, there could be thousands of feet up in the air. You can see little worms down there that it wants to have a koi off and down there gets it. So,
2: yeah, hei, hoki te whakamahi mō te tūpuna, mō te te tūpuna e maru nei te tangata?
3: Can we
2: look at me? I'm like, hey,
3: we're
2: like asking you, can we use it like this? Can we use it like that?
1: Hey,
3: that's
1: why
3: you're going really hard
0: or otakahu
3: in this.
0: Hey.
1: Looking too deep into it, man.
0: Hey.
4: Raupatu. He whenua, he wai, he tangata. Raupatu, the land, the water, the people.
5: Despite widespread suffering and distress upon the people of Waikato to the north and south of the Mangatawhiri River as a result of Waikato land wars, which resulted in loss of life, resources and confiscations of their lands, the Kingitanga has continued to sustain the people. Its leaders have petitioned the Crown for justice and for the return of land since 1865 through to the settlement of Waikato Tainui Raupatu claim 20 years ago.
4: Kia tupu, kia hua, kia puawai. To grow, to prosper, to flourish.
6: Kangana Tainui Live ki te whai I ngā tohu tohu a te mana whanonga kaipāho. 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

0: He whenua, he wai, he tangata. Raupatu, the land, the water, the people.
1: In February 1938, Tūmati agreed to an annual offer of £5,000 by the government with the provision for further negotiations. However, 2 months later, Tūmati died. Negotiations were postponed till 1946, where Te Puia agreed to Prime Minister Peter Fraser's offer of £5,000 in perpetuity. In time, Tūmati's hope for negotiations to resume between Waikato and the Crown came to fruition to complete their Raupatu settlement. In
0: 95. Kia tupu, kia hua, kia puawai. To grow, to prosper, to flourish.
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0: Well, I'm on my Anone crusade. A few episodes back, yeah. We were giving a solution or other ways of using or other kiwaha that would replace the habit that some have formed in using anone. How would you say they were using it as just to open the line?
1: And furthermore,
0: as a consequence, is that we looked at
1: added to that.
0: And like so, instead of anone e huama, you can say kamutu.
2: Kamutu.
0: Kamutu. Kamutu. Furthermore. And in addition to my last thought, kamutu.
2: Just going back to anone, it's actually for. It's as if blah blah blah. Is that right?
0: Yeah,
1: it's like okay. It's as if I.
0: It's as if.
2: Okay. Just checking.
0: Yeah, itui anone kuia te mangoe o te whare.
2: He stood as if he was the spokesperson.
0: Mm-hmm. Yeah. But people hang on to ano, and then they get ano. But okay. Kamutu is furthermore.
1: In addition to that,
2: kei a koe he tauira?
1: Ko te wānanga o te roa tēnei. Kamutu, he wāhi, tai ana e te tangata te ako i te reo,
0: kia ora.
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0: another phrase we can use in the mornings when it's time to get the kids up and off to kura. What would you like for lunch? 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What would you like for lunch? 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
2: A spoken language is a living language.

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0: Kia tupu, kia hua, kia puawai. To grow, to prosper, to flourish.
2: Every episode we usually start off with a kiwaha o te wiki, but sometimes with our iwi o te wiki guests, they change it up with a kianga. 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Do you have any of those to share with us?
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4: Whanake whakamua.
3: Develop forward, eh?
2: That's mean.
3: Developments, eh? 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
4: Whanake whakamua.
3: Whanake whakamua.
4: Whanake whakamua.
2: Whanake whakamua.
4: Yeah.

0: Mā te reo Māori e kākahu i o whakaaro. Mā te reo o Tainui e kipakipa.
1: Raupat, he whenua, he wai, he tangata. Raupatu, the land, the water, the people.
2: In 1985, the Waitangi Tribunal wrote in the Manukau Report Y8 that from the records of Sir John Gorst in 1864, the report of the Royal Commission 60 years after that, and from historical research almost a century since the event, all sources agree that the Waikato people never rebelled but were attacked by British troops in direct violation of Article 2 of the Treaty of Waitangi.
1: Kia tupu, kia hua, kia puawai. To grow, to prosper, to flourish.

0: I'm just gonna say Ida and see what she says back.
1: Dot.
0: No.
1: That's Ida Kati, right?
0: No. Ida's, no. Ida's also speckled. So Ida, Ida.
1: Yeah, like call Ida Ida in call the Ida, Ida. Bottomly pots covered in spots. Harry McCleary book that's translated.
2: Yeah, koe na te kupu, eh?
1: Yeah.
2: Call Ida Ida.
0: And tetehi o nga tani whanana te wako tainui arahi mai. Ko tō neinga, ko paneira
2: 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Paneira Ida.
0: Engari he momo ai he tērā.
2: Ai, ai he, ne?
0: Ai. Paneira Ida, he, ah, he Pacific Ahara Dolphin.
2: Yeah, marama.
0: Oh. Ana koe ra te tete o nga tani whanana te wako tainui.
2: Ai, ai.
0: Yeah.
1: Hey, that's so cool.
0: Yeah. Okay. Puheri Ira.
2: Ira. Ana tokai.
0: Ah, it could be. So Ira is like, yeah, look in front of you. Kei whia te mena. Ira. Kei mui ako.
2: Ah.
1: Ah.
2: Ira.
1: Ira.
2: Ira.
0: Yeah, Ira.
2: Ira. Ah, yeah. Ira. Ara. Ana.
0: Yeah.
2: Yeah, yeah.

0: he whenua, he wai, he tangata. Raupatu, the land, the water, the people.
1: Te Puia was always thinking about the future of her people, saying, if I dream, I dream alone. If we all dream together, we can succeed. She changed her mind about education. Ken Koriki wanted his adopted son, Robert Te Kotahi Mahuta, to be a mechanic. But Te Puia intervened and sent him to Mount Albert Grammar School in Auckland. Later, he became the principal negotiator for Waikato's continuing claims against the Crown regarding their land confiscation to its settlement 20 years ago.
0: Kia tupu, kia hua, kia puawai. To grow, to prosper, to flourish.
2: Ko taupiri kūao, ko kai tōtehe, te purupuru o te waka, te reo o tainui.

0: pua iwi o waikato tainui no tātou ake te reo.
1: Here are some examples where the consonant WH or P is used. For example, pene, which means to do something like this, would become pene. And veda, which means to do something like that, would become veda. I reckon they should have a pene veda button on Facebook.
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0: He whenua, he wai, he tangata. Raupatu, the land, the water, the people.
1: In 1989, the Crown and Waikato entered into direct negotiations. Waikato pursued compensation on the basis of their long-established principles of land for land. First, as land was taken, land must be returned. Second, the money is the acknowledgement by the Crown of their crime. In 1993, Nationals Minister of Justice, Douglas Graham, became the Minister of Office of Treaty Settlements, and as a goodwill gesture, the Crown vested the Hopu Hopu military base in Potatau Te Whirowhiro for the benefit of Waikato.
0: Kia tupu, kia hua, kia pua wai. 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
0: 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To grow, to prosper, to flourish.
2: I was about to say, karewi te parore haere, I'm not just wandering about.
3: Yeah.
2: And mā tātua tū, and I think perhaps the Tairawhiti might say karore.
4: Karore, ai.
2: Yeah. 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
4: Iaua. 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He karore, he parore.
2: Yeah, you have some word that's on the other end of the spectrum.
4: On the other.
2: So, koera te parore, to wanda ne. And kaewa, you got kupu like kaewa. Means to be same sort of a thing. But kaewa, te rere ki o te kaewa, you haven't got a home. So ko te manu kaiwa is a bird that just sort of flies around and hasn't got a tree to perch in. And then we got the tēnei kupu, which is a sort of fun one. 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
4: Tipi, ai.
2: And again, tipi haere and parore are different. Hey, parore is sort of going about. Tipi haere, you're on a trip of some sort. You've there's a plan where you've planned to go such and such, but between te a and the u
4: and the u,
2: I wanganui I te a me te u. Well, you have a tipi haere.
3: Yeah.
2: So koe rā te tipi haere. And then, ko tēnei kupu, ko te tai haere.
4: Kia ora.
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4: Ai.
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3: Mm-hmm.
4: Oh, yeah.
2: But you're quite different. Not only where you're going to end up, but how you're going to end up there. Koe rā te mea. 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You could say, kei whea a Erika e parore haere ana i tēnei wikine. 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
2: Patu, he whenua, he wai, he tangata. Raupatu, the land, the water, the people.
3: Tūmate Mahuta was the third son of King Mahuta. On several occasions, he represented his eldest brother, King Te Rata. When King Te Rata died in 1933, his nephew Koroki became the fifth Māori king, and Tūmate was one of his nephew's close advisors and guardian. Around that time, Tūmate was the leader of a rangatahi group founded by Pei Te Hurenui Jones, which sought to negotiate a settlement compensation promised for the Waikato confiscation claim following the Sim Commission report, which was released in 1926.
2: Kia tupu, kia hua, kia puawai. To grow, to prosper, to flourish.

0: Kia huri tonu ki te kiwaha ne, lest we, kia moe mai koutou. Usually, with our timing, someone comes out with a card.
1: Yes.
0: He me e whakaati mai ana ki a mātou te taima.
2: He mata taima.
0: 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Kei waita taima.
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2: Kia ora.
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1: He aha te aha.
0: He aha te aha.
1: Okay, what's that got to do with the person with the timer?

0: What are we up to?
1: Yeah. 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
2: 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Yeah. Well, e koira, kei te horo paki, e aha ana te aha.
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1: To know about. 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
1: Mm.
2: Nē. Nē.

0: Raupatu, he whenua, he wai, he tangata. Raupatu, the land, the water, the people.
1: King Tawhiro returned to the Waikato disheartened from his trip to England. He saw his people were impoverished, stricken by the land wars and confiscations. He established the Pokai, originally called Punakai, or source of food, on Kingitanga Marae, that he could attend annually and encourage the people to return to their marae. He said, "I have instituted this gathering to feed the widowed, the bereaved, and the destitute. It is a doorway that has been opened to the multitudes of people and the bounty of food." The first pokai was held at Whatiwhati Hoi in March 1885.
0: Kia tupu, kia hua, kia puawai. To grow, to prosper, to flourish.

0: your Rebel Tony for the Pātara here. 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
0: 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To grow, to prosper, to flourish.
2: Ko te kiwaha i te rānei, ko te?
3: Ko te rāpea.
2: Rāpea.
3: So we looked at koia and how it's used to emphasise or change the context of something.
2: Yeah.
3: And I thought e pai ki te...
2: Add on.
3: Add on.
4: Oh, no, like koia rāpea.
2: You're going to add on koia the next
3: rāpea.
2: One.
3: So, whakarongo te wai. Māku rāpea, māku rāpea, māku koe e awhie.
2: So I'm happy for you.
3: Is the composer like questioning or I might help you?
2: Yeah.
3: Or I might help you, rāpea.
2: Yeah. Yeah.
3: It's actually it's an indeed. I will indeed.
4: Ah.
3: Yeah. So when someone says, oh, kia kai tātou ki tēnei wharekai, say, ai rāpea, absolutely.
4: Okay.
3: Ai rāpea.
4: Oh, yeah. So it's, okay.
3: Kia haere rāpea ki reira, let's go there.
2: Thank you for bringing that back for me. Yeah, because I wareware au I reira rā tērā kōrero iriana.
3: Ai.
2: 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Yeah, māku rāpea.
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1: Yep. 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
1: 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I've come to learn e koe. 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
0: Yeah, I never heard enge until I came to these regions.
1: Yes. So, And then you felt really lucky.
0: Yeah, and I was like, enge, enge.

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0: Fu a iwi, o waikato tainui, no tātou ake, te reo.
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2: Tero, and tīkauko.
3: Oh, jeez, okay. So, we're going to have a conversation about tiro, but that's okay. We'll just talk about pakaru first.
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4: Yeah.
2: And I used this initially in a waiata that I composed he rangi ko takotoke ana ko tinga te ngārara. And some of you might sing that waiata and not know nāku tērā waiata.
3: Oh, he rawe. He rawe e te iwi.
4: I think we've talked about it before.
2: We have.
4: On Taringa.
2: Yeah. That's right. It's been on Taringa.
4: We dissected it a little.
2: Mm-hmm. And pakuru ana te tero o te tīkaukau was in there in the context of being absolutely, you know, you've overdone it.
3: Yeah. Yes.
2: In terms of eating.
4: Oh. I know that feeling well.
2: Yeah. You know, when you think, oh, I'm just going to have one more and you do and then one turns into 10.
4: Yeah.
2: Ana kuira. You're absolutely, how te kupu pake?
4: Bloated.
2: Be bloated?
3: Yes, Spite bloated. Yep.
2: You're ana bloated. Kua tinga te ngārara. Koe ra tērā, engari, kua pakaru te tero, you're just had it.
3: Yes. Yeah.
2: You know, you've done yourself in really because, because you've eaten too much, you've done yourself in.
3: Yeah, and you know, when you're talking about pakaru ana te tero, I'm thinking to myself, oh, you're almost on exploding point.
2: Yes.
3: You know?
2: Yeah.
3: And that's the imagery that I get from our our kiwaha.
2: Yeah.
3: Yeah, kapoe.
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4: It's a significant kaupapa that the people here and Mōrehu around the country uphold, and yeah, so looking forward to upholding it for another 3 years.
5: Some of our families out there are struggling, so it's really important to us that we get out to them and let them know that if they party vote at Labour and vote for me in the upcoming election, then help is coming.
4: Party votes all over 60%, which is, you know, quite a bit more than the rest of the country, and it really bumps up the numbers.
5: We've got a really good policy on for the forestry industry, and the feedback we're getting from the forestry industry is that our policy is really good and it'll be good for jobs.
2: Finally, Mr. Speaker, today is a very special day in the Rātana calendar. 80 years ago saw the passing of Rātana's son, Hāmuera. Amongst our people, Hāmuera is recognised as signifying

0: The end of all evil practice. Sir, can I recommend that today members, no matter what their faith, religion or value system, that they reflect upon all the good things that our great country has to offer.
1: You know, one of the things, unfortunately, about being a politician is that if the House is sitting and you can't get leave, then you don't get to go to the, you know, tangi that you feel you should be at, but are not able to get to. And those sort of kaupapa, you know, be nice to just go because I can.
0: Ko koutou te huarahi mō a pōpō. Me u tonu ki ngā kaupapa tuku iho a kuima a koroma.
1: I can guarantee, you know, I'll be taking a greater role in the mahi here in Ratanapā and with the church and with my whānau as well. I mean, I've put things off on a lot of whānau issues for a long time, and it's now time to catch up.
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Atamarie Morena Etefane. And welcome back to another Taipari Taitimu Request Time. On this Thursday morning, we are into a new month, Thursday the 1st of October. Kei te pēhia koutou I tēnei ata, how are you feeling on this Thursday morning? I hope, tino pai, I hope you're all feeling good. E hoa mā, please go and make yourself a hot drink. Come back beside your radio and get ready for 2 hours of Waiata Pai of Good Sounds. My name is Tipene. I will be your host up until 6 o'clock. I te atane. Playing your songs, your waiata, and sending them out to whomever you'd like to send them out to. I will give out our request line phone numbers following this next waiata.

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If you live in Tauranga Moana, 578 2982, 578 2982. And if you'd like to ring via your mobile phone, e ho ma, 07578 2982. 07578 2982. Nō reira. Waiamai, please ring in, I would love to play your waiata. And also to send them out to whomever you'd like to send them out to. Pēnei. Ienei, just like these next two coming up, as usual, e ho ma, to get our show started. These next two waiata from me, going out to each and every one of you who have tuned in to Taipari Taitumu this morning at the Marie. Mōrena.

feet, storms never last, to a do it, by Frida Payne, called Band of Gold. Nō reira, whakaro mai.

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We're for joy. And going out to everyone who's listening in this morning. Hope you enjoyed your wire te ewa. Inaine, Morena Patrick. Morena hoki kia koe. And Patrick also would like to send these two wire to going out to everyone who's listening in this morning. And also, I hope you have a lovely day ewa, Patrick. Tuatahi for you. Paul Anker with Put Your Head on My Shoulder. Tuarua. Chirpy, chirpy, cheep, cheep, from middle of the road. Nō reira. Anei.

those two out there were for Patrick. Mōrena kia koe, Patrick. Hope you enjoyed your waiata and I hope you have a lovely day. E hoa, kia ora rā. A pai nai nei, Mōrena Roger. Kia ora hoki kia koe. Roger also would like to send these two waiata out to everyone who's listening in this morning. Tuatahi Elvis Presley with Lead Me, Guide Me, O Lord, Tuarua, Danny Mirror. I remember Elvis Presley.

0: Last night, I turned the radio on for the midnight news. Suddenly, I thought I died of a broken heart when I heard the announcer say,
1: "Ladies and gentlemen, the king is dead. Elvis Presley just died in a hospital in Memphis, Tennessee. 42 years on this planet, but he'll be here forever."

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I remember the disc jockey was playing Joe Ausrock when I had my first date with a beautiful girl.

those two Waiata there. We're for Roger. And going out to everyone who's listening in. Hope you enjoyed your Waiata there, Ehoa. A pai Ehoa ma. Inaene. I'd like to say morena. Mr. Ika. A.K.A. Reg down there in Waitara. So therefore these two Waiata going out to all his whānau in Waitara. And also out to his brother Michael. Tuatahi for you this morning, Reg, Mr. Ika. It's only make-believe, Conway Twitty, and Tuarua, Paper Roses by Donnie and Marie Osmond. Whakarongo mai.

those two waiata there were for Mr. Ika, a.k.a. Reg, down there in Waitara, and going out to all his whānau in Waitara and out to his brother, Michael. In our name, Morena Michael, I'd like to play two waiata for Michael. Michael would like to send these two waiata going out to everyone who's listening in. Including his brother and his normal group, Jamie Cooper, Whaia Maikara, the Irwin and Kohu whānau here in Tauranga Moana, his sister-in-law Gina, the Kaumatua and Waitara, Blue Boy and the Waikato, Patsy and Johnny, Stephen Chicken Abraham, and most especially his brother Reg. Nō reira, ko ngā waiata. Tuatahi, Solomon Burke. Solomon Burke with Cry To Me. I think that's the one you wanted, Ehoa. I hope it is. Te rā te mea, you request my kwe. And then your waiata tuarua, The Wanderer by Dion. Nō reira. Anei.

There's two Waiata there, were for Michael. And especially going out to his usual group and out to his brother, Reg, Mr. Ika, down there in Waitara. Ka pai. Ka pai hoa mā, inai nei, mōrena Whaelina. Whaelina down there in Whanganui. Whaelina also would like to send these two Waiata going out to everyone who's listening in. Tuatahi for you this morning, Whaelina. Lord, I hope this day is pai. Tuarua. Another day old. Eddie Dalton. 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

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Whaehine would like to send these two Waiata a special memory of her late husband, who was the lead guitar player in the first Waiata by the Aquarius show band called Marry Me. Tērā te Waiata tuatahi whae and me te Waiata tuarua, Love is a Many Splendid Thing by the Māori Volcanics. 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

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Who were they for? 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And there's two waiata here going out to her three sisters. Her younger sister, Naumai, who lives next door. Roto, who lives in Napier. And Rākai, who lives up there in Papakura. And also going out to her tahuri whenua group, her gardening group. Marion and Moko, who live in Nōtaki. Elise, who lives in Martin. Nick and Bruce, who live in Palmerston North. And Kathy, Molly and Rewa, who live in Ruatoki. No reira e hoa. Tuatahi for you. Manu Kōwhai, Yellow Bird by Solemio. Tuarua, Don't Know Much by Aaron Neville and Linda Ronstedt. Whakarongo mai.

Ka pai, those two waiata wefo, aroha nui. Hope you enjoyed your waiata there, e hoa. A pai, you know, and I've got a special dedication to play. The next two waiata, especially for the Elgin Bakery. More than kia koutou, the Elgin Bakery down there in Gisborne, Tūranga Nui Akiwa. They opened at 3 a.m. They are open at the moment, e hoa mā, no reira. Please head down if you're in Tūranga Nui Akiwa. And kei te hia kai koutou, if you're hungry, just head on over there to Elgin Bakery in Tūranga Nui Akiwa, e hoa mā. Hoi anō, mihi nui kia koutou, mōrena kia koutou katoa. Waiata tuatahi I'd like to pay for you, Mr. Prince Tuiteka, for the life of me, tuarua. Prince Tuiteka, for the life of me, and waiata tuarua, I will pick Call Mum, by Prince Tuiteka. Nō reira, hanei.

Pai o mai, those two Waiata there by Prince Tuiteka. We're especially going out to everyone working down there at the Elgin Bakery in Gisborne. Remember your hoa, if you're feeling a little bit hungry, a little bit peckish, just head on over there to the Elgin Bakery in Tūranga Nui Akiwa and they will take care of you, e hoa mā. Kia ora koutou, mōrena kia koutou. Ka pai, e hoa mā. Now I'd like to play a second dedication again for Paia Lina down there in Whanganui. Again, Paia Lina would like to send these two waiata going out to everyone who's listening in. Tuatahi, this time, by Sir Howard Morrison with How Great Thou Art. Tuarua, Charlie Pride with Crystal Chandeliers.

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Ladies and gentlemen, the three most important things in life, faith, hope, and love. It is with my love that I thank you all for sharing this night with me.

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1: Those two waiata there were a second dedication for Whaia Lina down there in Whanganui, and going out to everyone who's listening in this morning. Ka pai. Ka pai e hoa mā. Time here at Taipari Taitimu is 25 minutes after 5 o'clock. Nō reira. Anei rā. E tahi. Well.

Ka whai hoa mā, time here at Taipari Taitumu is 26 minutes away from Waimutu, 6 o'clock. Nō reira, inai nei, I'd like to pay a dedication for Ronnie. Mōrena, Ronnie. Ronnie would like to send these two waiata going out to everyone who's listening in this morning. Nō reira, tuatahi for you, Ronnie, this morning. By the Fat Larry's band, Zoom, and Tuarua, Boogie Nights by Heatwave. Nō reira, whakarongo mai rā.

0: There's two Waiata there. We're for Ronnie. Going out to everyone who's listening in this morning. Hope you enjoyed your Waiata, Ehoa. Bye, Ehoa Ma. Time here at Taipari Taitemu is 18 minutes away from Waimutu, 6 o'clock. Nō reira, anaira, etahi Waiata.
1: I know you're tired, but you ain't done yet.

No, there we go. Out in that, there is me for another morning on this Thursday morning, Thursday the 1st of October. I hope you enjoyed the show as much as I enjoyed being with you all this morning. Also, I hope you all have a lovely day at mahi or whatever you may end up doing today. Last but not least, e hoa mā, I look forward to catching up with you for tomorrow morning's show, our last show of the week. Back here on Tai Pari, Tai Tumu. 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
0: 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I reka.
2: Okay.
0: Said, you're like, where? I didn't even feel the presence of a tīwhiri.
2: Yeah, I need to try and backtrack. What did you say before you actually said kei tō ihu?
0: Aye.
2: That one when you referred to your own nose.
0: Yes. Koina.
1: Tō ihu rānei.
0: Yeah. Kia huri ki te kiwa kei tōku ihu tō.
1: Aye, aye, aye. We shall turn to our kiwaha.
0: Yeah. And that's
1: right as it is that.
2: Which is right there on your nose.
0: Yep.
2: Right there in front of your nose.
0: Koina hoki.
1: Ai, ai, ai.
0: Koina te tika ngō te kei tō ihu, ne? And I suppose ko te, wow, kao, ko te pūtake o te kiwaha nei, ko te whakamahi ngō te ihu.
1: Ai, ai.
0: Me ona rā wekiweketanga, engari, ai, ko te kei tō ihu, exactly what you said, right there in front of you.
2: Right in front of you like your nose.
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0: Kia kaha ki te kōrero Māori with Tainui Live.
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0: Yo, Joey Crack, man, you gotta talk to Weezo to get Rewind to 10. You love me, right?
1: That's right.
0: You love Dre.
1: That's
0: right. You put me up on this.
1: That's right.
0: Give him this one. It was so good. I put my face on it.
1: This guy is so crazy. I tell him all the time, why fight the time when you can rewind the time?
0: Weezo, we're going island hopping tomorrow. Trump on the jet. 11.

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2: 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Here with Kamarima Ira Fa e Papa. 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

0: What? You don't listen to the radio? Oh, well, at least our tupuna are listening. Pātara e Ngāti Whai, 7 to 10 a.m. only on Kainui Live.
1: Ai, ka pai ngā mihi o te ate o hoa mā, ko te tūmina ko ia e ora pai ana tātou katoa. How you all doing?
2: Yeah, how are you doing today? Te whānau rua noi ho ngā rā, ka tai vātou, ka peka ki roto ki ngā rangi whakatā.
1: Ka pai, yes, looking forward to that. Of course, first in-person wānanga this weekend.
2: And, Pats.
1: Yes.
2: Hari Maramahau.
1: Oh, yes, a first, a pinch for the first day of the month. Ka pai.

0: yeah. Well, speaking of Motaki here, I thought jumping in, but your first what this weekend?
1: My first in-person wananga in terms of, you know, e whakarite ana mo te matatini te taweheke mai nei. Yeah, so we've got our first wananga this weekend, a tina nana nei.
0: Oh, I love that for you, Pātara!
1: Yeah.
0: Ai, so you might, you know, ai te mane, kene pia, koe ka haramai ki te mahi.
1: Whango katoa te reo.
0: Yep. So yeah. Whānau, it won't be much anuru ki o mantai. Ko Pātara ki. Engari, shout out to everyone who are in that on that buzz right now in preparation for Te Matatini next year.
1: Yes, I know a lot of groups are already in the swing of things. So, yeah, looking forward to it. Looking forward to it, not looking forward to it. Yeah, it's one of those ones.
0: Yeah. Well, e te whānau, one thing that I'm looking forward to is having a kōrero to Kingi Kiriona tomorrow. So be sure to tune in tomorrow.
1: Absolutely. All right, we're talking all things NRL next. Of course, last night was the Daily M medals.
0: Yeah.
1: And we'll just highlight a few of the winners from last night's event. Here's Gene Aiko right now, though. I need to write this so good. Face.

0: Alright, Gene Aiko, so good. Tenga tereka o ngā waiatanga, tino mihi o te ata. Alright, the Deli M Medals Awards happened last night. It was a biggie for all the NRL fans out there.
1: Yeah, and Pastor and I were having a yarn off here earlier talking about, you know, I try to stay up. I think I lasted until like 11 o'clock whilst they were doing the interviews and then, hey, wigging.
0: it was good awards night. Actually, the venue was pretty cool, I thought. Nice big little area there. But, other than that, it was all about the awards, right? And a couple of non-surprises. Like, I always knew that Nathan Cleary was going to pick up the Dalian Medal of the Award, which means that he's the Player of the Year from all the clubs. So for those of you who don't know, how that works is through the regular season, every single game that's played, you have a set of judges who watches those games and they award points. 3-2-1, so you get 3 points, 2 points, or 1 point from each of the judges, and they will say how much points you get, and you accumulate that over the year.
1: Kia ora tēnā koe.
0: And so when you're watching the Daily M's, you'll see the points changing as the night goes through.
1: Letting
0: you know in this round, so-so got awarded so many points, so-so got awarded so many points.
1: Oh, kia ora.
0: And then you see the leaderboard changing as the night progresses.
1: So he ended up with 67 points.
0: Yeah. Nathan Cleary, yep. So he ended up getting the number one spot there. Him and Dylan Edwards, and I think Dylan Edwards with the last two.
1: Yep. He's in Edwards. Yep,
0: go
1: with him. And shout out as well to the Deli M Wahine who took it out. Tamika Upton Tamika from the Broncos who took out 31 points, and she is also the top try scorer because I was up to watch that interview.
0: Yeah.
1: And then that's how I found out. So awesome.
0: yeah, Tamika Upton. I mean, she went up against Racine McGregor as well, who's also won the Golden Boot Award a little while back. I was hoping that Racine would get it, you know, because she's a New Zealander, she's a Kiwi. She's a Māori as well. She was part of the Māori All-Stars. She had a phenomenal year this year. She's missed out on the Kiwi Ferns a couple of times, and she was wanted to get herself back to that winning form, and she definitely did that this year. So expect to see her in the Kiwi Ferns as the number 7 for the Rugby League World Cup, which is happening later on in the year, in October. Well, actually, later on this month.
1: Awesome. You know, someday I hope to see Harata Butler up in the top tackler of the year.
0: Special tribute also went out to Dry Arrow, who got motor neuron disease as well. There was a massive tribute to him. But also, a big ups going out to Andrew Webster, who picked up Coach of the Year.
1: Love that for him.
0: Exactly. Captain of the Year went to James Fisher Harris, who also acknowledged that he's a co-captain. So he shouted out to his co-captain.
1: How humble, eh?
0: Well, yeah, because you can't take the, you know, if you're not the actual captain.
1: Get some name. Hey, stand up there. I'm not even the captain. I'm the vice captain.
0: Co-captain. Oh, so they're both captains. But he shout out to Mitch Barnett as well, the other captain who is going to the Broncos.
1: Yeah. Oh, kia ora. Yeah. I've always said James Fisher Harris has this look in his eye.
0: Yeah.
1: Like this real mongrel look, and it's just like, oh man, don't
0: that's
1: mess
0: how
1: with
0: he plays.
1: Him.
0: That's how he plays. He also went on to be part of the Team of the Year as well as the Best Prop, alongside Nafari White, another one who put his hand up for the Kiwis jersey. Wade Egan got a spot in there as the Best Hooker, and Aaron Clark is another one from the Warriors who got the Lock of the Year award.
1: And Tuopiki got the Best Tackle
0: best
1: of the
0: tackle
1: Year.
0: Best Tackle of the Year as well. Yeah,
1: taro, ngāti mahuta.
0: So, yeah. So the Warriors got a few awards last night, even though they didn't make the final. There's a few of them that they got a few awards over the night. So ka pai koutou. Well, Kizzy Apps for the Wahine picked up the Captain of the Year. So Emi Hatsune Kai Anoki. Here's Tyler.

0: Tyler and Mr. Nonchalant, time for my music pick. And we're going with disco tracks today. And I'm talking about old school disco, okay? So the disco era was definitely around the 70s, I'd say. 70s? Mm-hmm. Yeah, early 80s. Okay, so my music pick, this particular group, if you were to think of the theme song to Captain Planet.
1: Captain Planet, he's the hero. Go, come on, Tira. Wind, water, heart.
0: Yeah, okay, so now you're there. Now you're there. So the name of the band.
1: Earth, Wind, and Water.
0: Earth, Wind, and Fire.
1: Oh, but fire, yes.
0: Yes. Woo! I thought I'd go with a bit of Earth, Wind, and Fire for our disco track this morning. Here they are with one of their tracks, yeah, of course, Boogie Wonderland's one of their big faves.
1: I love that song.
0: Happy Feet, of course, took that on. But here they are with September and Tanu Live, Modern Art.

0: Kā pā, Young Maini and G-U-S-U, Gusu, Tengu Tereka, o ngā waiata. Tāwha, kiwaha o te wiki.
1: Ai, te wiko, anō he ahi tawa.
0: All right, a rowdy bunch. People are making too much noise, man. You can say that over the weekend. Te rapea ko tō...
1: grand final.
0: Yeah, grand finals this weekend. 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What a rowdy bunch.
1: Yeah, there you go, te whānau. 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
0: Ka pai, Young Maini. And it's right to bed rock. 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

0: is not your normal fight night.
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time. All right, Waiata News with update just around the corner. Wait till noon, my Mataronga Kungeraonga Kaupapa Kōrero. And don't forget, of course, birthday shout outs happening just after 8 as well. You can holler my 0800 954 036. Let myself, Waiata, find know, and we'll shout out to that special somebody. It's a bit of Ja Rule for you, Morena.

0: 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True or false? Balfour was born in Okoroide. True or false? 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Mahinarangi travelled from the east coast to Aotea where she met Turongo and they had their son, Raukawa.
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0: know, bringing that big energy for everyone celebrating their birthday today. 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
1: Born to be number one today. 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
0: Ka pai, mohi korohina, celebrating 43 years today, rā whānau, kia koe. 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
1: One more from me, Mike D, rā whānau, kia koe.
0: All right, Waikato Rugby and All Black captain as well, Kennedy Tukuafu, celebrating her birthday today, rā whānau, kia koe, Kennedy. Manahi Behrman celebrating his birthday over there. Nahi today, wow. Today. Mai ewa atatoa ka, che, girlfriend. Hope you have an awesome day today. E hine. Play some awesome rugby league this year as well. Ka pai koe. Mikey D, hari rā whānau kia koe, my bro. Tonight's I tihama also celebrating 39 years. Corey McDonald, hari rā whānau kia koe. Sabrina Cardoza, hari rā whānau kia koe. Sabrina, the teenage witch. Yeah, there you go. Tuila McCarthy, hari rā whānau kia koe. Tuila over there in Rotorua. Ngahina Paiko right here in Kerikeri Doa. Paula Onsby also celebrating her birthday today. Rā whānau kia koe, Paula. And last but definitely not least, one of the stars of Waikato, Tane, especially in, as part of our legal team, Taipu Paki. Hari rā whānau kia koe, cousin. He's on. And we're going to send this way to, out to you, to, out to all of you, actually, celebrating your birthday today. Chimba Butters. Chimba Ladies. Talk It Over, Brennerman Band is your song this morning.

0: Lewa and Steal My Love. Tiku tereka unga waiata. All right, it's all about the star signs right now. And who are the luckiest of the star signs to score themselves a mean prize or to receive a award, right?
1: Yeah, yep, Kartika. And this comes off the back of the announcement of the Dally M winners in the NRL last night.
0: All right, let's go, Leo.
1: Yes, te rua mai konga. Leo's charisma, dramatic flair, and a love for spotlight. Leo's frequently dominate in nominations and wins.
0: Okay, all right. Cancer?
1: Cool. Can no I go any Cancer in the top three today?
0: What about Sagi?
1: Cool. One more guess.
0: Taurus.
1: Tuatahi mai konga Taurus, historically known to be, you know, top winners and top awards, whether it be Oscars, whether it be any sort of amazing award like that.
0: All right, kapai, who's number three?
1: Konga Gemini is born in June time, you know, that's my brother, that's
0: okay.
1: My little brother.
0: Yeah.
1: Data reviews over the centuries show that Geminis are also driven by intense intellectual versatility, curiosity, which has, you know, driven them to become our top award winners as well.
0: Okay, fine. All right, well, there you go, man. The top honours goes to those star signs today. We'll be back very shortly with a cordial from none other than Ethan.
1: Yes.
0: To talk about Knees of Fury. Mai tonu mai.

0: Atafay.
1: Hatara.
0: Hatara.
1: Atafay.
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0: All right, Betty Ann with that track right there, Story to Tell, an original song from Betty Ann inspired by the childhood immunization stories of three whānau, Manu, Karua, Tane and Gabby. And she created this song after watching their stories and asking questions, finding support and making informed decisions for their tamariki around immunization. And you can check out more about the story at health.gov.nz/ Story to Tell.
1: Also te whānau, kua whakaerianga tihi kiriata. She joined us live on The Reo Editing a few days ago, so if you'd like to go check out our socials, te whānau, kei reira, hoki nge tihi kōrero mai aia.
0: Ka pai. All right, Atawhai's music pick up next. It's all about disco. We'll be jamming her song up next. Sessione Leti.

0: All right, Siona Litti with a stupid love song. All right, Atafari's music pick is up now, and then we'll catch up with Ethan Ship, talk all about Knees of Fury, which is happening this weekend. But before we get there, what is our waiata?
1: My song pick for today, Iti Whānau, Gloria Gaynor, Koi Atu.
0: All right, yeah, this is a classic disco song. I Will Survive.
1: Yeah.

0: All right, it's all about the disco with our music picks this morning. Gloria Gaynor and I Will Survive. That was Arthur Fire's music pick this morning, and that's exactly what the fighters on Knees of Fury want to be doing. They definitely want to be able to survive the rounds and go one better and take it out. Lithway and Muay Thai World Championship, October the 3rd, right here in Kirikiriroa, Hamilton YMCA. And to talk all about it, welcome back to the airwaves, Eastern and Shep Ngami Kauke, my brand. Welcome back to the airwaves.
1: Hello, guys. How's it going?
2: Oh, good, morning mate. Now. Good.
0: All right. Knees of Fury 100, my bro. We're smashing through these,
2: wow,
0: aren't we?
1: We've done it. It only took 25 years, right? So this is the big one. It's, I would have been here a couple of years ago if it wasn't for COVID. It's taken 25 years to get here. That's, if you do your math, that's one show every 12 weeks for 25 years, mate.
2: Wow.
1: I'm tired.
0: Yeah, I feel you. I mean, maths wasn't my strong point, so I'm glad that you did all that for us there, my friend.
1: Roundabout anyway, man. You know? But no, it's been an unreal journey, man. Like, I'm very blessed and grateful that I've been able to do this stuff for this long. But yeah, we're here at the 100th, mate. So it's a pretty big milestone, and I'm stoked. And we've ripped out probably the best fight card that we've ever done, I reckon, for this monumentous occasion, mate. So
0: yeah,
1: if you're in Hamilton on Saturday night and you like fights and you don't come, you're an idiot.
0: Yeah, you're missing out.
2: So what place you want to be this weekend?
0: You've seen some great fighters over the years, of course, and that have come through the ranks, and you've seen them grow in the sport. Who's some of the fights that you are looking forward to this weekend?
1: Every fight on the card, though, is an absolute banger. We've got 1, 2, 3. We've got 4. If you know King of the Ring, we've got 4 King of the Ring champs all fighting super fights on there. We've got dudes coming out of retirement. Alexi Sarapisos, he won King of the Ring about 10 years ago. He fought on my shows, steadily, for 10 years ago. He was on the card all the time. He retired 7 years ago, and he's coming out of retirement.
2: Wow.
1: For this one, there's another guy, one of my boys, Aretta Gilbert. He fought regularly on the shows 10 years ago. He was over here on a holiday, and he goes, I want to fight too. So all my old boys are all coming out of retirement pretty much to fight on this show. So we got the old school, and then we got the current King of the Ring champ, Ashton Harris. He's fighting for WBC super middleweight title against Dion Wilson. That's going to be an absolute banger of a fight. And we got a team from Papua New Guinea coming over.
0: Wicked.
2: Wow.
1: We got two fighters from Australia coming over. The card is absolutely stacked from top to bottom. So, it's going to be an absolute cracker. I'm really excited and can't wait to, get it all done and dust. have a little rest. This will be the last Knees of Fury for a while. I haven't booked anything in next year yet. I will do more shows, but I'm just having a break.
0: You deserve it, mate.
2: Absolutely.
0: All right, it's after Hamilton YMCA, 6 p.m. doors open, 7 p.m. the first fight kicks off. World-class fighters, championship action, one huge night. How do people score tickets, my friend?
1: From the website, www.needsoffury.com. We've still got the seated, general seated tickets available. Everything else is gone. Tables are gone. Ringside are gone. It's going to be packed, man. It's going to be a very exciting night. So there's still good spots available in the grandstand. So come on down. Kids are welcome. Under 12 free. It's a good family night out, man. So all welcome.
0: Awesome. Okay, we're going to go to a different sport. Very quick fire question here for you. To a different sport, though, into boxing. Jair Pitaya won his last fight, and of course he's got Samoan links as well to his whakapapa. He's touted to fight Benavidez. Who do you think wins that one?
1: I can't bet against Jair, mate.
0: Yeah.
1: He's an absolute savage.
0: Absolutely. And the last one, finally, Fury versus AJ. If this actually happens in December, who wins that one?
1: I think Fury, mate. I can't go past the Gypsy King.
0: Yeah, I love it.
2: And I'm going to slide in as well with the NRL Grand Final. Who are you backing?
0: Oh, yes.
1: Oh, shit. Sorry, I don't follow any of that.
0: All good. Yeah. Oh, well, you have a great night this coming weekend, my friend. October 3rd, what's that? Friday. Yeah, Friday night.
1: Saturday.
0: My friend. This Saturday night, Hamilton YMCA, 6 p.m. Once again, doors open. 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Ethan, you've done a fabulous job over the last 25 years. Mm. You deserve a well-rested year. And no doubt you'll get hungry, but you'll get a cheap treat. You'll have to bring one back, I bet you.
2: Yeah.
1: For sure.
0: Awesome, mate. Thank you so much for talking to us this morning.
1: No, thanks so much for your support over the years, man. It means a lot. Thank you.
0: Oh, it's always our pleasure. All right. Well, there you go, whanau. Ethan Shep right there with that kōrero about Niza Fury happening this weekend. All the details are up on our Tānui Live Facebook page as well. Check it out for more details if you need it. Tennille, Someone Loves You, Baby.

Come on, to Neil and Someone Loves You. Honey, Wati News with update just around the corner. Motu ni mai me te roanga, ki ngera o ngā kaupapa kōrero. We'll be back just after 9 o'clock. We're going to talk with Pare and talk to her about an awesome kaupapa that's happening at Wahipa. Ne? He wānanga, he wānanga, he wānanga. Ka tū, hei te rua tukai mā whā o ke topa. Motu ni mai me te roanga, ki ngā whakamārama.

0: What? 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

0: उसको पकड़ मेका फेकारा नहीं. The Tony Waka left one of its sails behind in Auckland. True or false? The Tony Waka left one of its sails behind in Auckland. True or false? False.
1: Nga kawe kōrero.

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9: Kore kore te whiwhia, te maramataka i tēnei rā. In this phase of kore kore, the tile is resting, but it is also a mauri of infinite potential. Reflection is also a great practice today, every day. 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

0: Olivia Dean and It's So Easy. 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And to talk all about it, we got Pare up on the phone lines. Ngā mihi kia koe Pare.
1: Tēnā kōrua.
2: Tēnā koe, ke te pēwhenga pirupiru i tēnei ata mai.
1: Mai e te hoa.
0: Yeah, you're all good, you got this. All right, so tell us about this. A space to pause, reflect, understand what's happening with our tinana. Talk to us about this wānanga and what it encompasses.
1: Yeah, so back in 2024, actually, Māori Aroha was born out of this experience that I went through. In 2024. And so the plan is they have six wānanga over 6 months. And the reason why it's based over 6 months is to give us that time to pause, slow down, reflect and understand what is going on in our tinana. So we're going to be covering things like nervous system regulation and stages of burnout. Having kai is normal things that we do. And opening up in vulnerable spaces of ourselves.
0: That is awesome because a lot of us don't do that, right? We don't pause. Sometimes it's just go, and we forget to think about ourselves and our tinana and how the busy workload can have a detrimental effect on not only yourself and your own tinana, but those around you as well, right?
1: Tika.
0: So what is Sorry, you go.
1: No, Heidi, kōrua.
2: You touched on 2024. Can you touch on a little bit on what happened? Because you said there's a backstory as to why this wānanga happened. Is it all good if you touch on a little bit on that experience and why, woke up these types of wānanga?
1: Yeah, so I think it's taken me 2 years, actually, to put this all together. We talk about seeking understanding, and that's what I went to do in a moment of darkness that I went through. And I think none of us really talk about the sad times that we go through, because we just carry on. We carry on and we carry on to the moments we burn out,
0: Especially when
1: It was a time when I was sitting on my couch, and I started thinking like, "Whoa, where to from here?" And there was no whakaaro kitua. That's where it came from. And then I made a promise to myself that actually, if I do get out of this, which was anxiety, and I believe that it was a touch of depression too. So anyone who's out there listening, if you've ever been through something like this, you know there are natural ways to come back to yourself, and because the rongoā from the doctors was not the answer for me. So natural ways was the answer for me, and it's taken a while to get back to this person that I am today, running a wānanga.
2: Oh, fantastic. Proud of you.
0: Yes, absolutely proud of you.
1: Yeah, proud of me too.
2: Yeah, I love that.
0: Not only proud of you for finding and seeking a resolution to what you were going through, but to share those experiences, which is a huge step forward, to be able to open yourself up to the many so that they can understand what's happening within themselves, and for them to be able to open themselves up in a space of safety and in an environment that they're comfortable with. That's absolutely tremendous.
1: I hope so. And the thing is, like, I don't have all the answers, but I think I've got a framework there that we can kind of shape out what does happiness or what does... if you're down in the dumps, you know, how can you kind of pull yourself out there? And that's something that you can shape yourself out of these wānangas.
0: I love that. Tinana, hinengaro, wairua, whānau, e ra momo tu āwha katoa, tiakina I te whare tapawha. I love that. And so when is this happening?
1: So this is happening on the first wānanga is on the 24th of October. Down at 177 C Harris Street, Ahui Pōkeka, at Wāhi Marae, in the Cooktail area.
0: Awesome. And how do people register for this as well there, Pats?
1: So we can drop the post onto your guys' Tainui Live page, if that's okay.
0: Yep, absolutely. Absolutely we can. We'll get that up on there and then people can register via our Tainui Live Facebook page.
2: So, yes, absolutely. Yeah, and so very proud of you because, you know, that's the reality these days is with all the pressures and everything like that. You know, he māma koe, he mana wahine koe, and, you know, this is a real selfless wānanga. So our accolade, you know, huge mihi to you and your team that have been organising this wānanga to help not only, you know, our whānau but the wider community. So ka pai koe.
1: Tēnā koe e hoa.
0: All right, okay. Before we head off there, Pads, of course, you've grown up in a rugby league environment.
2: Yes.
0: The Knights take on the Roosters this coming weekend. Who's winning?
1: Oh, I've been watching the last previous games and all the Roosters look like they're coming out with fire, eh?
0: Yeah, they're looking sharp, aren't they? They've been smashing everybody. They're definitely the favourites going into this. I'll have to agree with you on that one there, Pads.
1: Oh.

0: that will be shared on the during the Wananga as well. So we'll keep in touch with Pare throughout the course of the 6 months to keep everybody updated with each and every single Wananga that takes place at Waihipa or wherever it may take place over the next 6 months. Ka mihi ki a koe Pare, e whai wāhi atu ki a tātou i tēnei ata.
1: Ai, ka nui te aroha me te mihi ki a kōrua hoki. Kia pai te toinga o te rā me te wiki. Go the Roosters!
0: Yeah! Chit-chit. Alright, pare wai te with that kōrero e te whānau. Like I said, it'll be up on our Tānu Live Facebook page. You can check all out there. Getting back into the music with a bit of Jackson Owens for you this morning. I know it's

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1: Hatara!
0: Atafai!
2: Cheers! Catch Patara and Atafai in the morning show. 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
0: Kia mai, morena e te whanau.
1: Morena kia koutou katoa. Hey Pāts, were you I pūre koe e te pāwhiti pōro I a koe e te puana?
0: Yep.
1: Oh yeah, te whanau. Well, it's touch season e te whanau. So e aki aki ana Waikato Touch Association I a koutou katoa, especially our junior lot, to register as registrations close this Saturday.
0: Oh, ka pai.
1: Also te whanau for junior registrations. don't forget, if your child wants to trial for one of the Waikato Touch representative teams on the 17th and 18th of October, they must attend the trials and the skills sessions that will take place in Bremworth. But more on that, e te whānau, head on over to the Waikato Touch Association posts all over social media. Ki reira koutou, ka kite te roa ngātou.
0: All right, register today. Stelliano, thug like me, tēngu tēne ki o ngā wai e te morena.

0: All right, Coffee Brown, after party, Te Tereka Onga. We turned out there would have been a massive after party after the old Dallium's last night. And one moment last night that I had forgotten about until I saw it was the Try of the Year award, which went to Alex Johnson from the Bunnies. And, of course, that particular try caused the whole stadium to run onto the field. Because
1: wow, really?
0: It was the try to make him the most because when he scored that try, he became the player with the most tries ever scored in the NRL.
1: Oh, wow.
0: Yeah, so he had been waiting a couple of games before he can get that particular try, and he finally got it. And then, so the whole crowd ran onto the field. It took like a good 10 minutes to get everybody cleared off the field so they can play, so they can carry on with the game, so...
1: What a moment.
0: So I'll just shout out to the man himself, Alex Johnson, for taking out that award. And, of course, being the most the player with the most tries ever in the NRL. He scored a few more tries after that as well.
1: That's
0: so
1: mean.
0: Absolutely. Okay. Oh, there we go. Just thought I'll talk that up. Sun and water. Get up. Tēnā tereke o ngā waia tomorrow.

0: Ari Love, Lomaz Brown, Root Session, Tinga Tereka. Well, now we yet. All right, just showed Atafai the Deli M try of the season, try of the year, Alex Johnson, and then the whole crowd running onto the field. And that is what our kiwaha is about today, isn't it?
1: So mean, one of those real feel-good moments e te whānau, ko te kiwaha e hāngai pūana ki tēnei ko te anō he ahitawa.
0: Yeah, man, what a rowdy bunch. What a noisy lot. And that's exactly what happened, man. We saw the try and the whole crowd erupted.
1: Beautiful.
0: Yeah, it was really good to see. And finally, Alex Johnson breaking that record. Mm. And now it'll take a lot of tries for anybody to try and win that one back off him. Stan Walker, anitana mai, it's a kāinga with Tānui Live. Morena.

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1: What? 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
0: as New Zealand takes on the world. 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
2: Kupu whakarite, rite, rite, kia rite mai. Hey, e tū I te tū a te uru kāhikatea. 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
2: 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E tū I te tū a te uru kāhikatea.
4: There you go, kapa haka a lot. Yeah. You can use that.
2: Kia rite mai. Hey!

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2: 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Hei, he kupu irirangi. Words of divine importance.
3: He tangata koe whai te hāhi. You can think of some of the scriptures. He kupu irirangi era.
4: Ko te irirangi hoki, being on the reo irirangi, it's all about frequency, he rite tonu tira, the frequency you let out.
3: So, for instance, some of the tongikura that were left by Kingi Tawhiao, for instance, Mākua no hanga I tōku nei whare, those are words of importance about being able to be resilient in times of need, all those types of things, yeah.
4: And like the irirangi and the frequency, koe rā ngētihi kōrero ka kore kore rawa e ngaro, i roto i ngā tau, ne?
2: Jai rite mai, hei!

Patricio Fitzmiller to belittle the Leo by trying to make it a second-class language in our

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And here we are today.

0: There's more important things to be doing if we are to build this nation. They're trying to whack around with the Treaty of Waitangi. The devil is the horse that's bolted. There's no chance you're going to pull it back. So you might as well get it behind it, wake up. And when we do, stand together. Stand united. But we are here. Kia tū kotahi ai mātou o te ao Māori.
1: This is not your normal fight night. This is Knees of Fury. 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Catch Muay Thai kickboxing at its brutal best. Knees of Fury 100 this Saturday at the YMCA. 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More than just a fight night.
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6: Say Siri, play the song.

0: Well, I'm on my Anone crusade. A few episodes back, yeah. We were giving a solution or other ways of using or other kiwaha that would replace the habit that some have formed in using anone. How would you say they were using it as just to open the line?
1: And furthermore,
0: as a consequence, is that we looked at
1: added to that.
0: Added to that, mm-hmm. And like so, instead of anone e hoa ma, you can say kamutu.
2: Kamutu.
0: Kamutu. Ka mutu. Kamutu. Ka furthermore. Mutu. And in addition to my last thought, kamutu.
2: Just going back to anone, it's actually for, it's as if blah, blah, blah. Is that right?
0: Yeah.
1: It's like, okay. It's as if.
0: It's as if.
2: Okay. Just checking.
0: Yeah. I tui anone kuia te māngai o te whare.
2: Oh, he stood as if he was the spokesperson.
0: Mm-hmm. Yeah. But people hang on to ano. And then they go, ano. But okay. Kamutu is furthermore.
1: In addition to that,
0: yeah.
2: Kei a koe he tauira?
1: Ko te wānanga o te roa tēnei, kamutu, he wāhi, tai ana e te tangata te ako i te reo.
0: Kia ora.
1: I te rorohiko, i te mahi pakihi ano hoki.
0: Ka pai.
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6: Nau mai whakatau mai ki a taringa, nā te wānanga o Aotearoa, ki runga i te reo irirangi o Tainui.
7: I know that feeling when karongo koe te wehi, ai, tētahi taonga. 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
8: Ai.
7: E tai wā, tō wehi rā, ko te kau anu anu.
8: Ai, koe hoki.
7: Tawa mamatu.
9: Hang on. Kau anu anu, what does that one mean here?
7: The reverence.
9: Yeah, that's the good one, eh?
7: Yeah.
9: I always get mixed up with that word, anu anu.
8: Oh, there's anu anu.
9: Yeah, I know.
8: There's anu anu mātou.
7: Yeah.
8: And then there's anu anu, and then kau anu anu, yeah.
7: Ka hoki aku mahara ki a Ngāpō. E kōrero ana mō te momo. Te momo rangatira kau mātua rā nei.
8: Oh, ai.
7: Ki te rā ia. Ia, ia e tai ana. And he said, oh, you know, te koro ia mo he teki e te kanitewa. And he said, people were walking down the street, and you'll see he teki coming down, everyone starts crossing
8: the road. Right?
7: And ko tana kōrero ko etai, ko te wehi tērā, te mataku rā nei, and ki etai atu, ki o rātou whakaaro, ko hau tēnei. E whakaaro nei, ko te tapu tērā.
8: Ai.
7: Hey, they didn't want to be in a space of tapu.
9: At Te Uhunga o Te Kingi, when all of the waka were on the river, you know, the Ngaru Waihea Bridge, that was like ki katoa o ngā tangata. There was heaps of people up there. But then it was like really cool. I don't even notice when it happened, but I took a photo of the bridge being full. And then, you know, kept taking photos of the waka. And I look up again, and just before the king's waka went under it, everyone on top of the bridge had separated. And I was like, wow.
8: Oi, whakaro nui tērā.
9: That is so cool.
8: Oi, whakaro nui tērā.
7: Explain why that was good.
8: Yeah.
9: Well, just like how you were talking about when Te Kani would come down the street and people would part. It just reminded me of that.
7: Yeah.
9: But also, is it tapu because obviously it's the king and you don't want to be above him?
7: Yeah, koe ra. And you know, yeah, it's disrespectful. Yeah. He. Āhua atua.
8: Ai. Ai.
7: Ko te kau anu anu can be reverence, respect, and ko te āhua atua.

0: I whakapāho atu, atu I reira, I te wā I, ao tō tātou kingi.
1: Mm-hmm. Mm-hmm. Well, I was pleasantly surprised, like, when you put the tono out to our chat to do some taringa lives there, and I was like,
0: oh, yeah.
1: Okay, well, if they let us, but, you know, not expecting them to let us.
0: Well, I pēnei aku whakaro, mena ko tahi te tangata.
1: Yeah.
0: E tai ana e ia, e ahe ana rā ana ia, te whakarite tētai kaupapa pēnei ana, koia tēnei.
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2: 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Te nuinga o koutou, if you've listened to them, watch them, ka pai. If you haven't, you need to.
0: Mm.
2: You wouldn't have been privy.
0: Oh, absolutely not.
2: And none of us will be around.
0: Yeah. Hopefully.
2: Yeah. I was saying it to my nephew, you know.
0: Yeah.
2: He goes, how many have you seen uncle? And I said, well, three, four, yeah. Oh, yeah, one.
0: Yeah, yeah.
2: And I was saying, oh, yeah.
0: Yeah.
2: He goes, I only need the king. And I said, the king. And I was two now. So he was three. Then he goes, maybe we'll see the next one. I said, hope not. Sexy.
0: Yeah, yeah.
2: He goes, hey, oh, yeah, hey.
0: Mm-hmm.
2: I don't want to.
0: Yeah. Ke whakaropai, yeah.
2: Yeah.
0: That was, and it was, you know, tāwatahi, or tātaupia, a lot of their kōrero was new, and it was great getting the first hand from the actual whānau. I think it was really cool. And feeling the, I rungo I te whiwhinga nui, I tō rātou whakai kia noho wa taringa ki reira.
1: Mm,
0: yeah. Me te haipapa ki a tātou ne kia manaakitia taua tono, tā taua karanga.
2: O Ante Kaue, ka me mai, 10 minutes.
0: Yeah.
2: She wasn't even on the list.
0: Yeah.
2: You know.
1: She was on the ones trying to get out of it.
2: And me ara wāke, I noho ia mo te katoa.
1: Yeah.
2: I muri mai, the next day, once I stand again, you know, it's a big thing here, Ante Kaue, ne, that whole
0: yeah. Part. Yeah.
2: And, well, one, we had it. Two, kāri e i te kīni, but they were like, well, must be whakapono mai e kia mātou.
0: Yeah. Nā, e tohu pai tohu.
2: Kāri e raru, you know.
0: Yeah.
1: Yeah.
0: And I shared her RT, and it was up for a bit, and I kuna taku pānui, she started turning it down. And then she hadn't even taken a sip of her tea or coffee or since. And I remember when she finished, she goes, oh, my thing's gone cold. I said, oh, mean, I noho pai ia.
1: Yeah.
2: Te mana o tahu. Yeah, te mana o tahu, koia tērā.
1: Actually, one thing that stood out for me from that episode was when they explained, like, the whakapapa and how the different whānau look after the like, wāhi and then another line was at Turangawawa and stuff, and I was like, wow, that's so, like, now I can put it all together in my head how this works and what the relationship was.
0: Yep.
2: Yeah, that's right. what I'm going to say is, kare moi ana hea ngā huatanga ki te whare ariki o te hewehewe. 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
0: Ai.
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0: Fare tappo o porta tai. Yeah. 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And that's another one, you know. I pātai e tai. Well, how te rereke o whare o porta tai, te whare o kinga te eite, well, that's his own royal household. We're right. Talking about the whare o porta tai. Well,
1: yeah, talking about the...
0: Yeah. Whole. And it's big.
2: Yeah. Ah, yeah. Oh, marama.
0: Arana uri.
2: Nei, yeah. Na heke ngā ai.

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1: Taringa, he mea tuku nā te wānanga o Aotearoa. Ā, nā te māngai pāho me irirangi te motu I tautoko. 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
3: Raupatu, he whenua, he wai, he tangata. Raupatu, the land, the water, the people.
4: In 1912, King Mahuta died, and his eldest son, Te Rata, was crowned the fourth Māori king. Although he was shy and sickly, he was strongly supported by his cousin, Te Puia. The following year, Te Rata led another ope to England to petition King George and Queen Mary to return Waikato confiscated land, which breached the Treaty of Waitangi. In June the following year, he had an audience with them that proved fruitless. The claims were referred back to New Zealand government to investigate.
3: Kia tupu, kia hua, kia puawai. 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
7: Patu. He whenua, he wai, he tangata. Raupatu, the land, the water, the people.
8: The Sim Commission recommended that a payment of £3,000 per annum be made to Waikato as compensation for excessive confiscation of Waikato land. Tū Mate, the Rangatahi Group and the Kingitanga didn't accept that offer, saying that since land was taken, land should be given back, and that financial payments would only compensate the wrongdoing. So began negotiation over the next decade with National Prime Ministers George Forbes, Peter Fraser and Finance Minister Gordon Coates and Labour Prime Minister Michael Savage.
7: Kia tupu, kia hua, kia pua wai. To grow, to prosper, to flourish.

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3: Every episode, we usually start off with a kiwaha o te wiki. 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
5: Apai hoki ke au te mana
3: whakamua.
6: Yeah.
7: Me whakaronga pi kari kari.
8: Raupatu. He whenua, he wai, he tangata. Raupatu. The land, the water, the people.
9: Despite widespread suffering and distress upon the people of Waikato to the north and south of the Mangatawhiri River as a result of Waikato land wars, which resulted in loss of life, resources and confiscations of their lands, the Kingitanga has continued to sustain the people. Its leaders have petitioned the Crown for justice and for the return of land since 1865 through to the settlement of Waikato Tainui Raupatu claim 20 years ago.
8: Kia tupu, kia hua, kia puawai. To grow, to prosper, to flourish.

0: strung up here. Kia ora, Jeremy Tony for the Pātara here. Today we're looking at farewells. Here's a flash one for you. Kia pai te haere. Good journey. And that's what you could say to somebody who is leaving. Kia pai te haere. 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
1: He reo kōrero, he reo ora. A spoken language is a living language.